free, y'all, for women, children, and men. But anytime we ask for pay alone,

brother said there ain't a thing I can do. My wife and my kids all down with the flu. And I was just thinking about calling on you, 'cause I'm busting myself. Well, that's what he told me.